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In quiet desperation, knuckles white upon the slippery reins, she bravely waves the boys goodbye again.

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Bring it on home, bring it on home to you. Watch out, memory.

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1: 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Pretty good.
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1: 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That was English.
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2: Cuando el día se pone gris, la música aparece para cambiarlo todo.